0: 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The entirety of 11 and Smithfield Road flooding. It's going to be 10 ISAT 13 to flooding.
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1: 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Our second one is Lisa Kendall out of Billerica, John CP, -29.

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2: 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It would like the 25. There's no dispute at this time.
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2: 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Pull in the Pleasant Grove Baptist Church, Paul and Nora Young, 2419, Black Van.
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0: Yes, Matt. It's engine 2241. Can you respond 912 Lovern Road, 912 Lovern Road at the Merlot, room number 1523, 1523 on the second floor, EMS zone 1, chest pain.
1: 41 clear.
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0: Dispatch, engine 2241, she's responding 912, Levern Road, 912 Levern Road at the Merlot, room number 1523, 1523 on the second floor, EMS on 1. It's a first party call from a 31-year-old male, conscious breathing, with difficulty, complaining of chest pains. His blood pressure is 200 over 115, complaining of a headache. Patient also has kidney disease and is on dialysis. Also has history of an enlarged heart. He is responding normally, not breathing normally. Does not have any difficulty speaking between breaths. He's not clammy. He has had angina before. No history of heart attack. He has taken blood pressure medication. No further.
1: Don't think.

0: 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What does the vehicle come back to?
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0: 600 Maple Street, the Bank of America, 1050, Red Ranger versus a Red Taurus. They're not blocking. There is somebody that's bleeding, but they're refusing an ambulance.
1: Fine.

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0: Second one's going to be on a red Ford Ranger, Sam Lincoln Young 2823.

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2: Alex Ramirez out of LaGrange, Class C, Valley, Negative 20.
1: In his 20, it's not just reading art.

0: потерял наш важный.
1: And
0: says things that is for tonight.
1: Sorry.
2: Street 600 Maple Street, Bank of America, off of South Street, US 11, accident injury.

Dispatch 46, show you're spawning 600 Maple Street, 600 Maple Street, Bank of America, off of South Street, EMS on 1 for an accident with injury. Law enforcement's on scene requesting you non-emergent for a male in his 20s. He's conscious, breathing, and under, complaining of a laceration to his arm.

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0: 61, come up on Bay Springs Middle School, Texas 28, Tom, Sam, Henry, 9637, White, Kia, SUV.

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0: 191 Commerce Drive, 191 Commerce Drive at the office, Dorsey, apartment 8305. Got a third party calling in, so there's a 1016 going on at this apartment.
1: Denver.
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0: 10-4, they're advising there's people fighting in the hallway. It's going to be two females and possibly a male. Our caller's watching it on the ring camera.
1: 91 can route as well.
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1: 45, can you buzz me in, please?
2: Sam, it should be opening shortly.
1: Got it.
0: It's going to be the third floor, Middle Breezeway.

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I think I'll get a 51 if I list for this horse.

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2: Dispatch, I'm 23.
0: Yeah. TU 10-4.
3: Okay, when y'all come in and take a left, I'm going to be on that very back one.

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1: Never.
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0: So, man, it's nice chasing down.
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1: Yep.
3: I-20 westbound just before the state line. Again, I-20 westbound just before the state line for a 1050. Caller's no longer on scene. Stand by for further.

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0: County Highway 166 at Old Kent Church Road. Black SUV, Tom George Edward. 180, I believe.

0: I apologize. That's going to be 1180-1180.
1: Okay.
0: Our final stop is going to be Sunrise Circle.
1: Okay. Forty-five, all units 10-4.

0: 4-6 is up.
1: Yeah.
0: 10-9 fetch refusal.
1: 10-4. You can 10-19. 35, 10-19.
2: 35-6.
0: Area.
2: Six. If you can 25 with 36 in Tallapoosa somewhere, I'm not going to be able to cross the state lines to do the report.
0: Temporal, I'll call back and ask her, but her car was not running very well.

0: on this. But I see you have coming for the tours.
1: Ellen is.

0: is 36 dispatch. What is the caller's 88?
1: Six seven eight 634-0632. Repeating 678-634-0632. She's now requesting a 21 anyway.
0: You advise 678-634-0632?
1: Yeah, 10-4.
0: Thank you.

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0: Great, thank you.

0: 236 dispatch. What is my case number, please?
1: Thank you.
2: Nine dispatch 38.
0: 10.
2: 27 southbound passing Kramer. It's gonna be a red sports car. 20 is gonna be temporary. I'll give it to you in a moment.
0: Okay.
2: I believe it's going to be SAM 262154.
0: Out of Georgia?
2: I believe so.
0: Tampa, thank you.

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0: Claire, there's a blue car on the show 28. 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
1: Where was you at?
0: I was radioing it out. He was coming up on the inner road.
1: Stand for. I'm in the office. 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
0: Dispatch, I have a transformer. The power lines are arcing on the power pole. There's no fire on the ground. I will stand by here and wait for the power company.
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1: Go ahead.
0: It's going to be I-20 eastbound, mile marker 14. Caller advised that there is a vehicle with a trailer. It does not have trailer lights and only have one headlight. They're unable to maintain lanes when switching lanes. And on 28. Take off, copy caller. It's going to be 20 eastbound passing 16.5. It's going to be a vehicle with a trailer, no trailer lights, and one headlight out as well, and it would maintain lane. Unknown 28. Different.
2: Stable. S13.
0: The boy.

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1: Yeah, they're already clear.
0: 10-4, appreciate it.

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0: Crossroads Church Road, again, 2312, Crossroads Church Road, crushed at Highway 100 for a 1037 vehicle. Caller, we originally got a call for a transformer fire, and then the homeowner is not home at the moment and advised that there was a vehicle out at the end of her driveway. We did advise that caller that it was another caller that called in the transformer fire, but the homeowner is not at home, and she just wants to make sure everything is okay after you check the area. She's requesting a 21.

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1: And?
0: Shot 13.

0: 417 dispatch, myself and 413 was sitting on the ridge. We have had negative contact. Showboat unit 10-8.
1: I'm clear. They already passed mile marker 20 when I hung up.
2: Be advised, we have a call holding I-20 eastbound just before exit 5. Again, I-20 eastbound just before exit 5 for 1050 unknown injuries.

0: Dispatch, engine 5, medic 2, I-20 eastbound just before exit 5, accident, unknown injuries, timeout 2128.
1: Right, D-Swift.
0: Blue
2: buff units. Battalion 1 is responding with engine 5.
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2: Providence Elementary and Temple Middle School, bus status 13.
1: Civic.
3: I'm in route as well, but just make a note, I'm coming from Old Jacksonville in Jacksonville. Be extended due to weather.
1: Yeah, driver. Good morning. I got an injury. They're advising it's one vehicle. I don't know if vehicle's overturned. They're advising the vehicle hydroplaned. They are advising it's going to be a female driver. They're trying to get further.
2: No, 46 is watch cover 28.
1: Two 1266. Caller advised that the vehicle ran off the right side of the guardrail. They're advising that she hydroplaned. We have no vehicle description at this time. Caller advised no injuries.
4: Okay.
0: Victor

0: Be advised, the vehicle is going to be in front of the green sign. Caller advised that you will miss it if you're not looking hard for it.
1: That one.

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2: 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US on 2, accident injury.

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0: Silver.
2: Long Branch Road and North Bamert Road for accident with injuries. It's EMS on 2. Car caller was a passerby advising older model Chevy truck drove off the roadway into a ditch. All the lights in the vehicle are on. It looks like somebody's still inside of the vehicle. Unknown injuries at this time.
3: Back up.
0: Denver, could you turn on your 20, please?
4: Hold a sec, Tyler Wayne.

0: is from a Dollar General. It's going to be a black female burgundy hair with a robe on and a white female. They just left in a purple van, unknown direction of travel.
1: That's what they got in the same vehicle.
0: 10-4, they did.
1: Okay, were they 10-16 with each other or with the Dollar General staff?
0: With a staff member.
1: 10-4. 85, if they're gone, I'll 25 with them. Keep an eye out for the vehicle.

0: you describe if it was a minivan or SUV style?
1: Nigga, she sits out in a purple van. 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
0: Probably gonna be the crowd.

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1: Okay.
0: 79-23-85, I'll let you know if I have charges or not.
1: Okay. 85-28.
0: Okay. Sam John Robert, 1306, SJR 1306, parked out back at the Crown.
1: There's 2003 Chevy Trailblazer, gray in color, twist Stephanie White at a temple.
0: There's one outside.
1: Clear.
2: And dispatch 10 on that 114, everything's 13.
1: Yeah, bye.
0: This is your white female as well.
1: Yep.

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1: I'm 10-4 here, ma'am. 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
2: 10-4.
3: 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I'm ready for the
0: 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Repeating, 706-844-4426.
4: Thank you. 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
7: This is going to be a different one. 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This is a broke down car that slid off the side. They've already got someone here to pick up and proceed on to see if they can find this other one.
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1: And
0: you log a 114 in Mount Zion Middle. It's at 13.
1: Silver. Everything.
2: What?
1: 460 Hazel Road, Soma. I'm a D-Day with 3. Dispute just occurred. Working into the language line. Bell's a button. He called yesterday. There was somebody hitting on his window. He called the mail to leave, and then when he saw him coming outside, he ripped off his screen door. So the mail came back today and was trying to do the same thing.
2: 10476. So then there's best check call is drawn out.
1: Sure.
0: So there's one that's best check point from there.
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1: Good.
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1: Just Dollar General.

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1: 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I'm at exit 5 now. 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
1: I'm 10-4 here, ma'am. You can cancel status.
0: 10-4.
2: The highway.
0: The right side, they're advising it's going to be hard to find the vehicle. They're advising it's on the other side of the guardrail.
2: Received. We're heading that way from Cleburne. We'll keep our eyes outfield.

0: Princess Weather.
1: We're not able to locate anything. Did the complainant, is that the one involved in the crash, or is that a passerby?
2: The caller was just passing by. Her husband had gotten out and checked on her. They watched it happen. She passed the green. They did say it was in front of the green sign right there before you get to exit 5 on the right-hand side of the roadway. Her husband did get out of the car and go check on the female. The female advised she was okay. She was just shaken up. Y'all don't see any tracks out there. She may have just left.
1: Yeah, we've got tracks, but no vehicle, so we'll be out on foot checking the area.
2: Stand 4.

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2: Good.
1: Going into the BP, Jersey Tag with Delta, Frank Hotel, 6574, DFH 6574. Can you also run the register owner, please?
2: Black and color, Charles Frederick Ward out of LaGrange, expired registration, no valid insurance, MSR.
1: Thank you.
2: 10-4.

Dispatch, engine 1642. Can you respond 219, Emily Circle, 219 Emily Circle, off of Amadon Drive and Ledbetter Road, EMS on 2, diabetic.

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0: Can you be out to 219 Emily Circle for an unknown problem? We're getting further.
2: Willie North Street, 123 Willie North Street off of MLK Jr. Street and Mitchell Street. Power line down.
3: Cool, sir.
4: They're on the westbound side, but they're not having any luck trying to find that vehicle still.
5: First aid, we're going to continue westbound. We've also continued westbound all the way from Cleburne. We haven't seen anything.
4: 10-4, I'm clear. The caller advised that it was in front of the green sign at exit 5. That's all they could give me. They did say they was on the other side of the guardrail on the right-hand side of the road. But unknown vehicle description.
6: Insurance. I'll be 10-8-7.
4: 10-4.
1: Good.
2: 10-114, exit 19 ramps. Dispatch, engine 1642, show responding 219, Emily Circle, 219. Super diabetic, say 49. Cramps and standby for a blood sugar reading.

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1: Willie North Street off MLK Jr. Street and Mitchell Street for power line down. Clarifies the power line is sparking and about to catch the tree on fire.
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3: Okay.
2: I'll be 39 from here. 85 is going to be out here at status 8. I'm en route to Southridge.

0: 266, that's right. My 751 road westbound and eastbound from the 3 to the 9 with no contact. Both units to be 10-8. Status 2, status 1.
1: Dispatch, engine 1642. Your patient is pale in color. He is clammy. His breathing is normal. Blood sugar 107.
0: E78, turn on the Brett Lane, Adam Boy, Levis George, 1, Edward Paul.
2: Yeah.
0: Silver.
2: Go ahead, Medic 6.
3: Hey, we just got off on exit 9, coming from eastbound. We came from Claiborne County all the way down. We had negative contact. We're now coming back up westbound. I think we're going to be behind you.
2: I believe you're going to be clear to go in service. I've made it almost all the way back to the exit. I can see it from where I'm at with negative contact. I've already been to Alabama all the way back to exit on both sides, so. You guys are good to return. I really appreciate it. Dispatch, engine 5 has negative contact. 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
4: Complainant saying that there was a call out here around 10:32 p.m. last night. Can you tell me the status on that one?
3: Go ahead.
5: Yes, ma'am. When you get a second, can I get my case of time, please, for this call on I-20?
3: That case number 2756-2756. The received time 2126. You were dispatched at 2127 in route 2127 and 10-8 at 2283.
5: 10-4, thank you, ma'am.
3: 10-4.

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0: 701 West College Street at the D-Mart, 1037. Clay is advising somebody's in the store. I don't know if he's been there, or excuse me, if he's been Savage 20, but he's not supposed to be there. Not 14 years old, possibly a Tylen Smith wearing red sunglasses, or excuse me, sunglasses, red and white coat, black toboggan. He's less now, said he was trying to get away from the police. He went right out of the doors.

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2: What's up, Minnie Moore, 28th of Georgia, Sam Henry William, 3726.
1: I'm clear on everything else. Can you turn on the 28th?
2: Sam Henry William, 3726.
1: Number 4, thank you.

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0: Sizin de çalışmaya gireceğiz.
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1: Good, you're very sick. I'm at the roundabout on Atlantic Avenue. Texas 281, Union Victor 507 for a blue Chevy pickup truck. It's going the wrong way on Atlantic Avenue. We're pulling up in front of the Loves. That's where I'm there. Okay.
0: 072-284-903.
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2: Black Mart, Magnolia, St. Mark 28, black color suit. This is going to be gray. George 28, Robert B. Boy, 0490.
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0: The light pad out of Carrollton, showing not licensed negative 29. Take one to Darwin Mesa out of Carrollton, not licensed negative 29.
1: And four, thank you. Can you just close over?

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1: Good.
0: The limb's already burned out of the tree and failed. There is a small part of the limb that's still touching it. If you would, notify Georgia Power. There is no immediate hazards here. 21 is a service.

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0: 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Reference attempt to contact. 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

0: Dispatch, engine 21, 41, 35. Just be advised, 250 North Lynn Boulevard. We're changing to cardiac arrest. It's a 45-year-old female. We have a 10-year-old female advised her mom's having a seizure. She advised she's not, and does not think she's breathing. We're getting further.
1: Very possibly.
0: 42
2: 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Careful. 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
0: Clear.
2: You have a code for the door?
3: 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That's what could be wrong.
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0: 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Just be advised there's a door code in the call notes.
1: Can you revise?
0: There's a door code in the call notes.
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2: Three oh six,

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2: 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I'll give you 20 in a moment. I'm catching up to it.
0: Come here. Station is zone 46.
3: Yeah, I have a 10-8 unit pick up at 1066 call for it.
4: 46, 26.
0: Yeah.
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0: Yes.
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1: 10-4. 6035, you've got movement down to your left by the railroad tracks.
2: 10-4, it's going to be a different mail. I believe it's going to be our slip.

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0: So I'm going to call back about Sheikin 39 Park, okay?
1: 10-4-3, nice, thank you.
0: Yep.
2: Yeah. 345 dispatch.
0: Okay.
2: All units are 10-8, status 15.

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2: That's 61 pretty far out. Will you see if West Georgia College would want to follow with me for reference to PC search of the vehicle?
1: Yes, and what are you using for?
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3: Can we get EMS en route to my location and help complain of nausea, difficulty breathing?
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0: 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Can you respond 815 Cannon Street, 815 Cannon Street off of Willis Drive, North Dogwood Street, EMS on 2, breathing problems?
1: 47, sir.

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1: T-66.
0: 10-8, dispatch 9 to the driver. That's 14 to 236.
1: 10-4. Go ahead.
2: Yes, Sam and Nora, J. John, 6211.
1: I'm clear, 236.

0: Dispatch 47, you're responding to 815 Cannon Street, 815 Cannon Street off of Willis Drive and North Dogwood Street, EMS on 2. Law enforcement's out with a male complaining of nausea and difficulty breathing. Question EMS non-emergent.
1: I'll be around to the jail with the female 95, beginning mileage when ready.
2: Hey, go ahead.
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3: four. 413.
4: Go ahead.
3: 625 Gerald Street at the pilot, 1050 in the truck parking, orange car hauler versus red mat transport, no injuries, not blocking, car hauler has his flashes on.
4: 10-4.
3: 417, it's a 2016 Chevy Suburban, Kevin Quartz or Cortez out of Temple, it's valid MSR.
4: 10-4, I just logged that vehicle 1037, there's a young couple in there. Well, I don't have to explain. I thought it was a law enforcement vehicle because it's got all the markings like a push bumper and so forth. But anyway, they're moving on.
3: That's nasty.

0: 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Can you get an ETA on EMS, please?
1: 10-4-7.
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3: 47.
2: Can you provide an ETA for law enforcement on scene, please?
3: Nah, we're about to turn on Magnolia Street, so we'll be with them in just a second.
2: 10-4, thank you.
4: Coverage 1039.

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0: 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We get the passengers O-L-N and search her. There's a marijuana in her forward.

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2: You are.
1: The city's asking about a report that Barrios was supposed to do for an agency assist for stopping that DUI motorcycle the other night. Do you know the report number for that?
2: Negative.

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0: 650 Carrollton Billerica Highway at the Quick Trip. They got a white female, red shirt, a camo baseball cap. 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
1: 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You advise me there's a thing now with the quick trip.
0: Yes, sir. Is that what you advise you're on your way to?
1: Yeah, 10-4. I'm headed back north from Carrollton.
0: 10-4.
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Engine 10, Medic 1, 369, Henry Lewis Road, 369, Henry Lewis Road, crossroad of 78, reference to unconscious. We have a 66-year-old female. She's not conscious. She is breathing. Caller is advising he just found his wife in the floor, unconscious. Nothing further.

0: 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Just a quick trip advise, they want to status 20 this FEMA.
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0: Got a 66-year-old female. She is semi-conscious, breathing, possibly ETOH. Fell down the stairs. She is slowly regaining consciousness. Pupils are equal, reactive, bilateral. I have no sign of physical injury. Eyes are bloodshot. She is ANO times 2, alert, oriented to person and halfway time.
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0: 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I'm on my way also.
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3: 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It's going to be a medical call, I believe. 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
0: 10-4, just be advised, it's just going to be a lift assist. 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
0: Yep.
2: 42 dispatch, did you just sign a case number?
0: Unfortunately, I didn't. Sorry about that.
2: Ten four, can I get that case number from me?
0: Case number 84-17-8417.
2: 84-17-8417.

That's Vice Engine 9, show your spawning 263 Berkeley Drive, 263 Berkeley Drive off of South Carroll Road. Just be advised, we've canceled EMS. It's just going to be a lift assist. It's for a 59-year-old male. Just needing help up. He's 450 pounds. We're getting further.

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Engine 6, Medic 2, 1325, Highway 78, 1325, Highway 78 at Ridley's Quick Stop, reference to a fall. Have a 42-year-old female, conscious and breathing, advising that she fell at the laundromat and a puddle of water in the floor. She's now having back, knee, and leg pain.

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0: Yes, ma'am. We're going to be code 1 with 1 to the Hig.
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0: is an echo in reference to the fire panel going off. 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It did turn itself off. We submitted a WIC. Did you just reset the panel?
1: Well, that's convenient timing. I'm 23.
0: Divorce.
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2: 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I just realized I don't have a key set. You have one? Yeah, I do. 76. If you can just meet me at the on University Drive, I'll grab it from you. 10 more.

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1: Go ahead, Medic 2.
0: Yes, ma'am. We've arrived at the HIG. Can I please get my case and times when you have a second?
2: I know y'all put in a second for it the other day, but I tried to reset and just went straight back into alarm, so I silenced it for now. I'll be 10-8, Justin T.
1: At 41, at the HIG, 58.
0: Ten four, thank you, ma'am.
1: 10-4.

0: cosmetic one this time. Medic one. Can I take Jason down, please?
1: For case number 2757-2757, receipt time 2333. You were dispatched at 2334, en route 2338, on scene 2350, en route to the hospital 016, at hospital 032.
0: Medic one, sir. You can also go ahead and show us tonight back in the county.
1: 10-4, I'm clear.

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1: Go where?
0: On Ridge Parkway, 129 Ridge Parkway, off Lapum, Ridgeview, Mobile Home Park, suicide attempt. Plant survives, her boyfriend just tried to 44. Where's her suicide?
2: Attention 6, Battalion 1, 43, 34. Can you respond 129 Ridgeview Parkway, 129 Ridgeview Parkway, Ridgeview Mobile Home Park, lot number 29, EMS on 3, suicide attempt, TAC 1.
1: 43.
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Dispatch, engine 6, battalion 1, 43, 34. Sugar Spawning 129, Ridgeview Parkway, 129, Ridgeview Parkway, Ridgeview Bubble Home Park, spot number 29. This could be a suicide attempt. It's a 46-year-old male. He's conscious and breathing. He is bleeding. He may have shot himself and may have a gunshot wound. He did try to harm himself with a handgun. He no longer has the gun on him. We're getting further.

0: he's now advising he's bleeding from the arm. He possibly might have cut himself. Well, I'm not really sure.
1: Way Ridgeview Mobile Home Park for a suicide attempt. Just be advised, we're still not sure if the male shot himself at this time. He is bleeding from the arm. All units stage for law enforcement.
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0: 37 calls, 191 Harville Drive at Cedar Valley Apartments, Lincoln 1, 30. Somebody was knocking on the door, and then if there's a lot outside.
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1: Good.
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1: I apologize. I didn't 10-12 anybody.
0: You can show me in service out here.
1: Okay.

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0: 6 and 3 dispatch.
1: Yes.
0: That was going to be 10-8, so that's 14 West Georgia. What was that other call?
1: 1 Harville Drive, Cedar Valley Apartments, Lincoln 1. Somebody was knocking on the door. You know, it's 25.
0: Damn, you can show up off us and ride without.

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0: 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Home activations, back motion.
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0: 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It's status 13.
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0: 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Bay has to be 10A, status now.
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1: 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She fell on the floor, hurt her left arm. So getting further.

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0: Units responding 204 Lipham Street, 204 Lipham Street off of Mitchell Avenue and Sandy Flat Road. EMS Zone 3 for falls. A first party call from an 84-year-old female, conscious, breathing. She fell on the floor. She hurt her left arm. Fall just happened. She fell at ground level. Fall was accidental. There is some bleeding. It's not serious. She's responding normally. She is still on the ground. Patient weighs less than 100 pounds. Then when she comes through the front door, they're advising to pull the screen loose. Also be advised, the neighbor at 213 Lipham Street, 213 Lipham Street, Selena Stevens, has a spare key for this address.

0: Dispatch, engine 942, can you respond 600 Carrollton Villarica Highway, 600 Carrollton Villarica Highway at Walmart off South Carroll Road, EMS on 2, breathing problems.
1: 42 clearing route.
2: 34 is on scene.
0: Several.
3: 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I'm going to be 10877.
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1: Okay.
0: 3596 West Highway 166, I'll be out on foot.
2: Bullock Highway at Walmart off South Carroll Road. EMS on 2 for breathing problems. It's a first party call from a 53-year-old female, conscious, breathing with difficulty. She's responding normally. She does not have any difficulty speaking between breaths. She is clammy. She does not have asthma or other lung problems. She's now advising she's going to be at the bank in the parking lot, sitting next to the window.

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2: Yes, ma'am. I promise this isn't a common thing. But would you be able to call the car back and ask him which is their front door?
1: That's probably my fault. They did advise to come into the carport.
2: I would have never guessed. Thank you, ma'am. Appreciate you.
1: Zoom 4.

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Dispatch, engine 24, show you're responding 112 Oakmont Court, 112 Oakmont Court, off of Burkdale Boulevard and Oak Mountain Road for a lift assist. It's a 78-year-old male, has multiple... He has MS. He's not injured. 250 pounds. No further.

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0: 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We're still investigating.
1: JF4. Engine 21, Act 1, you go, sir.
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0: 101 Terrapin Court, 101 Terrapin Court off Turtle Point Drive. Reference 1037, claims it's been in there. Doorbell went off at 2:30 and it just went off again. They haven't seen anybody. They're just requesting somebody check outside.

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2: Dispatch, ladder 1, medic 3, 233 Charleston Street, 233 Charleston Street at Countryside. Cardiac arrest, timeout 302. Ladder 1, repeat your traffic.

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0: Clear. Letter 1, Battalion 1, Medic 3, 233 Charlton Street, 233 Charlton Street at Countryside, room 124, V-Boy, for cardiac arrest. We have an 81-year-old male. He's not conscious. He's not breathing. You're advised that he's passed about 15 minutes ago and has a DNR in hand. Also, the advised coroner has been notified.
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1: Dispatch, engine 17, show responding 119, Red Oak Drive, 119, Red Oak Drive off West Highway 166 and Farmer High Road for a tree down on the roadway. It's blocking both lanes.

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0: 10-4, case number 2759-2759, receipt time 215, you were dispatched 216, en route 218, on scene 224, en route to the hospital 246, at hospital 315.
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0: dispatch, engine 244, show you're responding 55, Leslie Lane, 55 Leslie Lane off of Old Villarica Road. EMS on 4 for breathing problems. That's a first party call from a 51-year-old female conscious breathing with difficulty. She has asthma, complaint of difficulty breathing. She's going to be at the end of the driveway. She did use her inhaler 4 times. She's responding normally. She does have difficulty speaking between breaths. Not clammy. No further.
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0: 10-4, case number 2760-2760, receipt time 301, you were dispatched 302, en route 304, on scene 309, 10-8-332.
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1: Good.
0: We're clear, Tanner Villar again. We're...
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1: 154 Rayburn Road. We have a signal 911 call. We can hear a female talking very faintly, saying that she needs an officer, but we can't understand anything she's saying.
2: Where's your mouth?

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The caller 5, she got a text message saying they were going to hurt her and now there's somebody in her yard.

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0: We have an emergent transfer, 601 Dallas Highway, Tanner Villarica. Hall 14 is a 66-year-old female going to Grady Emergency Department. No clip, no riders.
1: Where's the patient located?
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2: Hernandez Bash, does she know who texted her?
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3: Semi.

0: 413 dispatch.
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0: Yes, ma'am. We're returning back in the county.
1: 10-4, I'm clear.

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2: Yeah, we're in contact.
1: Okay. Since we're on clear on hold.

0: Dispatch 47, you're responding 601 Dallas Highway, 601 Dallas Highway, Tanner Villarica in Hall 14 for emergent transfer going to ED Grady. It's a 66-year-old female. No equipment, no riders.
1: 47.

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1: Then.
0: 61 southbound just across from the new Hyundai dealership. I'm about with a white male laying in the grass right at the fog line.
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0: 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That is 100 youth and 96, so they don't run code in the rain.
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2: 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Suicide threat.
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0: around this fashion. This wonderful lady out here is now claiming she's not suicidal but wants to go to the hospital. Reference chest pain. Advise the EMS to respond at their discretion.
1: Interesting.
2: That's simple.

0: 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Just be advised, for law enforcement on scene, they advise the patient has never had suicidal ideations. They're not complaining of chest pains.
1: 10-4.

Engine 9, Medic 1, 170, Old Bushmill Road, 170, Old Bushmill Road, crossroad of Highway 78, Lot 21, reference to breathing problem. Have a 57-year-old male, conscious with difficulty breathing. Nothing further.

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1: And?
0: You got an ETA for West Georgia 42.
1: Hey, man.
2: Dispatch 42.
0: Okay, go ahead.
2: Law enforcement's requesting ETA, please.
0: 4 minutes.
2: Yeah.
1: I don't know, it's about 4 minutes.

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1: Okay. Or something, go ahead.
2: Long enough, Rams of I-20 are all clear. 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
3: 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It's going to be 10-6 for a moment.
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1: Is our complainant an employee of Ingalls or the finance building?
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1: 10-4, I have contact.
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0: This is going to be general alarm.
4: Highway 650, Carrollton Miller, Highway, quick trip off South Carroll Road, US on 2, animal bite sting.
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0: units respond in quick trip, just be advised it's going to be an insect bite or sting, not animal.
1: Good.
2: Can you have a caller 25 with me inside the front of the store?
1: Yeah, let me call that.

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1: Go ahead.
0: 503 Johnson Street, apartment number 5, Crossroad Ward Street, reference to a welfare check, stand by for further.
2: She was bit by a spider or a red ant, and she's having left arm and left lung pain. She's allergic to ants. She's responding normally. She has difficulty breathing. She does not have difficulty speaking between breaths. She has had a severe allergic reaction like this before to red ants. No injection or medication to treat this on her.

0: 45 south.
1: 10 for you, 10 over.
0: 360, are you near him or are you at a different location?
2: No, I'm out with 45.
0: Two.
3: Clients advise Ms. Glee, the father of her children, advise that he is not responding to her calls or messages.
1: Ten-4. What apartment number was it?
3: 2 apartment 5.
4: Clear, ladder 1 on scene, out investigating.

0: everyone. Hello.
1: Sorry, this place, can you give us a description of the patient's at?
2: Patient's going to be directly in front of the Quick Trip. She's on a pallet with some water on it.

0: And for case number 2761-2761, receive time 421, dispatch 421. 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I did not receive an en route time. Medical insurance.
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0: 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We had dark and color Kia, 46.
1: Therefore.

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1: 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So what?

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0: Ascension 646, can you respond 652, Bowden-Tyus Road, 652 Bowden-Tyus Road off of Bar Avenue, EMS on 3, car problems?
1: Engine 6.

Dispatch, engine 14, 43, show responding 50, correction 15, 20, Hillcrest Road, 1520 Hillcrest Road off of Adams Lane, Indian Creek Road, EMS on 3 for Falls. Say 73-year-old male, conscious breathing. It's the caller's brother. He has an ulcer surgery. He went to the bathroom and fell. Now he's bleeding. It's internal bleeding. She advised that blood is everywhere. This just happened. So at ground level. The reason for the fall is not known. There is serious bleeding. He's responding normally. Still on the floor.

That's engine 646, sugar spawning 652, Bowden Tice Road, 652 Bowden Tice Road, up Bar Avenue, EMS on 3 for heart problems. It's a first party call from a 64-year-old male, conscious breathing. He has congestive heart failure. He has shortness of breath. He's lightheaded and an abnormal blood pressure. He's advising 100 over 86. He's responding normally, not breathing normally. Does not have any difficulty speaking between breaths. He's not clammy. He's taking his daily medications. He has a pulse of 123.

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0: Dispatch 44, show you're responding 420 Stedham Court, 420 Stedham Court off of Ivy Lake Parkway and East Johnson Street, MS Zone 4. Says 79-year-old male, conscious breathing. Woke up sick and feeling weak. He's responding normally, breathing normally. He does not have any pain. Patient has dry heat.
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0: Dispatch, engine 21, 1003, 45. Can you respond 147 Watson Street? 147 Watson Street off of Alabama Street, North Acock Street. EMS on one. False.
1: Where's Arthur?
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0: Careful.

Dispatch, engine 2145, sure responding 147 Watson Street, 147 Watson Street off Alabama Street, North Hickok Street, US 11 for Falls. It's a first party call from a 64-year-old female, conscious breathing. She fell last month off of a ladder. She's still in pain. Radio and protocol.

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1: 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Do you want to 88 or you want to go back out there since they're still there?
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1: 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Alex.

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1: Clear.
0: Successful, you heard him.
1: Several. Clear.
0: Why, thank God.

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1: Medic 2 is clear.
0: Clear both units.

Engine 5, 670 Carlson Johnson Road, 670 Carlson Johnson Road, Crossroad Highway 100, reference hemorrhage. ATL female, severe nosebleed, conscious and breathing.

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1: Yes.
0: 43, we're clear, Tanner.
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0: Clear.
2: 41 clear. Caller advised your phone was messed up, but it was a non-emergency. We do believe it's a female that we dealt with earlier in the night.
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0: Highway 1016 in progress, 973 East Highway 78, the Alden Motel. It's going to be room number 112. Caller advised that Emil is refusing to give her her belongings. She advised that she has him locked in

0: Yeah, Nathan, and the caller now advised that he just left in a blue Chrysler 300.
1: She's still 125.

0: hiding on this list.
1: Good.
0: How many times did this Raven Road lady call yesterday?

0: She called four times. They went out there once.
1: What was she calling about?
0: She advised that she was getting death threats and people were outside of her home. Everybody went on scene and nobody was out there.
1: Yeah, well.
0: She also advised that she was having 44 shots and then took that back and said she was having chest pains and then refused EMS.
1: Yeah, well.

0: Good.
1: 418 with Temple, just went 38 with the mail from the 1016. He doesn't know he's...
0: I'm coming from Carrollton.
1: 10-4-418 doesn't know it's involved in another call.
2: Police Department 1016.
3: Yeah, I'm clear. I just got off the phone with her. She's trying to get her belongings to go to work. I got 987-76 from the sheriff's office. He's in the city of Carrollton right now.
2: 423-76.
3: I'm clear.
1: The FEMA is out on the traffic stop also.

0: 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Higgins.
1: 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It was for Medic 1. No, I'm clear Medic 2 at Higgins. 642.

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1: 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If you can have the deputy give me an 88, please.

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1: Medic 1, Moon Rock, will you not urgent, will you? Initially, upon arrival, she related with her 11 and responded as well. Time heart rate 65.
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0: 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New Hope Church at Harrison Road. There's a tree down on the road. 108 is out with it. They're requesting you block the other side of the road until fire gets out there.
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2: 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Coming out of Talbot Correction on Tennessee Avenue just before East Johnson Street with road debris.

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2: Car received 640, dispatched 622, known route time, on scene 650, and that's the hospital 708, at hospital 709.

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Dispatch engine 23, 10 and 3, 1342 Haysville Road, Crescent Martin Cemetery, power line down. Chris on 1342 Hazel Road, Crescent Martin Cemetery. 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No further.

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1: 10-4. Three 38 is 10-8 status.

0: did you have traffic?
1: 10-4, I need you to 10-12 zone 3, please.
0: 10.
1: Go ahead. See, they are wanting a silent approach because they think that she may run if she hears sirens.
2: Ten four.

0: in this match. Found nothing.
1: Good.
0: Four thirty-two Gordon Street at Green Oaks, room 32 for 10-16 between the complainant and her boyfriend.
1: What was the room number?
0: 32. Dispatch 287.
2: Go ahead.
0: Can you get a walk-in SPD?
3: I'm just touch. I'm being right with 73.
4: 10-4.
0: Five 19. Male's gonna be a Christopher subject. Complaints advising that the male that he pushed her. No 10-32. Male is on 10-100. No 10-56. He's going to be a white male, no shirt, gym shorts. It's going to be a very heated 10-16. I'm not seeing parties are separated this time. Female's going to be outside the mountains. Male is inside with the three kids.
1: Apple.

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3: 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Very nice.
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1: Yes, ma'am.
0: Christopher Gentry out of Smyrna, Class C, valid, negative 29. April Ward out of Duluth, person is not licensed, negative 29.
1: 10-4.

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0: 519 dispatch.
1: Go ahead.
0: Okay, the rest was 10-8, I'll be status non. Parties will be separated from the East Los Angeles call zone.
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0: 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It's a white Volkswagen SUV speeding, swerving in oncoming traffic. I'm going towards Newton.

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0: 4 is 13, showing suspended, no valid NSR.
1: 4, you can show me 38 with it. It's going to be a river bridge coming up on High Road.
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0: 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You're running Venture, Georgia.
1: What is that?
2: Done.
1: It's an 8 for the walk in. That is nice.
2: 10 more. Four.

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0: Civor, is that Kinetic Two?
2: 10-2, Waldrop, Mahima.
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1: 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We got a tree blocking both lanes. We'll be out of the perimeter.
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0: 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That's the name.
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0: 165-165, Craven Road off of West Highway 5, criminal trespass on a male that was evicted from that address. They're now advising he's sleeping in his van on the property.
1: Ten four, is he there now?
0: She can't see if he's there currently.
1: Not clear.
2: Ten four, dispatch, I'm here.

0: 5475, they advise he's possibly pulled into the wood line. Requesting 25 at the residence.
1: Campbell.
2: 73, dispatch.
0: Go ahead.
2: 10-14 to 43.
0: 10-4.
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2: Did you get any calls on a 1065 18 wheeler, Highway 5 at Bethesda Church Road? They getting it going right now. They should be out of the road before too long.
0: 10-4.
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0: 40606 Bradley Street, off of Minden Place at the Glam House. Reference to a theft that already occurred. Our caller's the manager and owner said someone took one of their security cameras.
1: Simple.
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1: Go ahead.
0: 211-211-6th Street off 4th Street. Plans about there's a black female in a blue dress just walking around. Possibly might be autistic.
2: Clear. Clear.
1: Nine 69 dispatch, copy terminal 14.
2: Go ahead.
1: Lions Landing subdivision is going to be status 13.
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0: 21 the quarter circle, 21 the quarter circle for residential 1066. Point of activation's back door at the Martha Jones residence.
2: Good.
3: Everything's 10-4 out here. I'll be going 10-8. That is 9.
2: 10-4.
1: Go ahead.
2: 21, reference the call, please.
1: Yeah, well.

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1: 10-4.
2: I may have eaten about two.
0: Come in off Highway 5. It's going to be the first driveway right there with the big gate and everything. I see the van down there if you want to try to make contact with him down there.

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0: 54 dispatch. 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
1: Okay.
0: When you come down Craven Road, go. 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
0: 114 Village Lane.
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1: Status. 975 status. 54, this is 10-0. Apparently he's got about 3 pit bulls down there.
2: Yeah, 10-4, they're all in this lane.
3: Dispatch for 10-8-1, sir. We'll be en route to Tannerville, Erica, for 139.

0: 75, do they know of any other vehicles that have been down here? It looks like there's another set of tire tracks. That's the only one he said of.
1: Dispatch.
0: Good. We get CAD history for 567 Craven Road down here and see if you can get a 88 for Matthew Barber.
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0: 10-4.
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2-3-1. You'll be checking on a Brenda Shoemaker. It's a female in her 70s. They're advising that the female's not eating.

0: K-35 dispatch, when was the last contact with that welfare check?
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0: I'll get the AA here in just a second until I get done with the family report.
1: The trooper is not going to be 76. He wants you to follow up on the 1057. Give him a 21. His 88's in the cap.
2: Hi. Not 75, Miss Fitch.
1: Good.
2: The other party is not on scene. I've gave them status not on what to do. Myself and 54 is 10-8, status 15.
1: 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Dispatch 973. 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
1: 10-4.
2: Good. Did 53 just advise that we're going to zone 3?
1: That's 10-4.
2: 10-9.
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0: Nada, pô, desse vai.
1: Quando?
0: That complaint was about the driving me down the road to where the motorcycle was at. I'll give you an updated address in just a second.
2: I'm coming from Lake Paradise.
0: Yeah, well,

0: 47-3, you're responding 196, Del Cutter Road, Christian 61, reference breathing problems. 67-year-old male, conscious, brainless difficulty. They're realizing he has COPD and his O2's dropping. They are saying that he just did a breathing treatment. Engine 7, you're responding 5801, Mount Zion Road at 5 Points Church, reference to a tree down. They're realizing it's blocking both lanes no further.
1: Oliver. Nine 912, are you out at 380?
2: Hey, this is 7, we down here just to the left of this trailer park, set at Tapley Road in Harlem.

0: This is Epsilon 75. Four seven one White Road, off of South Highway 100. Census 15 in progress. Complaint versus daughter-in-law, Abigail Smith. Subject: they're advising it was physical, refusing EMS this time. We're still getting further.
1: Yeah.
2: 54
0: on
2: that room. 54, U39, I'll be around with him.
3: We're going to be clear at 10 at Carrollton, however, we're going to be 10-6. For supervisor to the office.
0: Clear.

0: Young Adam Victor Paul 02 Edward 8 Young Adam 00630. You will run through Georgia, Alabama, Tennessee, and Florida.
1: 10-4 semi.
2: Getting home.
1: Clear off.
0: I'm coming, this guy in here.

0: 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What's this?
1: This is.
0: Come back to 2000 Yamaha, showing no insurance. Reference for what this is. 90-year-old female, wave 110.

0: units en route to White Road. They're advising they're unsure if they're going to try to leave. They'll be in a silver Kia Forte if they do. They're separated at this time, negative 32, 56, or 100.
1: Outside of 6.
0: 10-4.
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0: Yeah, I'll be out at 155 Anderson Road. 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
1: Good.
0: Hey, we're coming up on 01 to take that transfer from Biller to Carrollton. Can we get a case number?
1: 10 more, 10 more.

0: 那说的是对。
1: 干。
0: I apologize. I was having a conversation. Can you send on the return for that man?
1: Comes back to 2000 from Yamaha, showing no insurance.
0: Who's the owner on it?
1: It doesn't show.
0: Did it hit back on Georgia, Tennessee, or what?
1: Georgia.
0: Yeah, for.
2: Past 10:30.
1: Good.
2: It's going to be Mount Laurel Church off Laurel Road. It's going to be a white-colored dump truck. Hold status.

0: 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Show me taking a 21 drift to south. Dispatch.
1: That'd be 10-8-2, sir.
2: 10-4.
3: Tree has been removed from the roadway. 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
2: Clear.
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2: 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Dispatch 222, status?
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0: got for this one.
1: Good.
0: You wouldn't have been no man candles.
1: It's in there.
2: I
0: make
2: contact. What? Can you respond to EMS to 180-180 Martin Drive at Trinka Davis, reference to a 1044 threat? They're going to be in room E. Edwards 033E 033. Stand on further.

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1: 45 Splendid Hill.
0: Tampa.
2: 22 Special.
0: Good.
2: Is that 6-8? What was that last call on my radio, digital?
0: 1044 threat at Trinket Davis.
1: Special. Can you find out if he's found or not, please, ma'am?

0: Fletcher on 54.
1: Hello.
0: Had a 29 pickup at 529 Union Street at the probation services. It's an in-hand 29, not entered yet.
2: Clear, thank you for finding out. We'll be around also.
0: 10-4.
3: This is not dispatch. What room was it? Touch on? Yeah.
4: It's going to be E. Edward 033E 033. About to come to the loading dock.

0: Do you still want EMS to respond out there with y'all?
1: Yeah, we'll cancel them if we don't need them.
0: Ten four.

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1: Long Park Maple, Great Toyota, Charles, John Charles, 3364.
0: Edward.
2: Seven, 75 is about yourself, 60 miles, 23.
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1: 10-4.
0: Okay, that's DSP.
1: 10-4. Out of that. Good. I-20 eastbound at the Waco exit. 1038 with a tractor trailer all over the road. 10-5-28. 10-4.
2: Hey, 35 just said, she showed me tonight. Says now, that Wilford too.
0: Your status 4.
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0: 53, you're responding 124 Kent Avenue, Crochet Wadawi Street, reference sick person. 58-year-old female, conscious breathing. She thinks that she has a UTI because she's unable to go to the bathroom. Going to be attempting to locate on a possible 1099 vehicle. Going to be on a 1988 S10, dark gray. Caller called last week and reported it stolen. He met with 263. He's advising that a Eva Jackson subject owns this property and called the male and told her that the vehicle's on this property. They're advising it's going to be hidden on the back side of the property.
1: Give me a case number.
0: Case number 8434, 8434.
1: Thank you.
0: Good morning. Careful. Dispatch 222 says. 269 status units.
1: 10-4. 10-4. 10-4. Good. South 10-4. 10-4. 10-4. 10-4. 10-4.
0: 10-4.
2: 10-4.
0: 10-4.
2: From below Lovin' on a black sea at Colt, excuse me, Kia, Seoul. Charles Young King, 6246.
0: 10-4.
3: Got a direction? I'm right down the street now.

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0: caller is going to be at 8060-8060 Highway 78. He's advising he has a picture of the male's license, and he can get you a copy of the VIN and tag information for the tag if you want to 1025 with him first before going to that location.
1: Yeah, you do.
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2: Eight oh nine, you calling engine six?
0: The engine two.
3: Good, appreciate it.
0: LT, you may have more brake fill fire. We got a header. We're coming up on it. It's right at the 24 loop. Get there.
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0: 78, call back volunteer, had reference 8, follow up.
2: Two. 135, 135, Oak Mountain Parkway, off of Stripling Chapel, 1066. 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

0: Is that C-21 status?
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0: from the dispatch from 809. Looks like Champ's on the scene also. Definitely a working fire. It looks like the trailer, best I can tell. I'm still about 100 yards from it.
1: Well, we're about to be there.
0: Still on the outside lane. Everybody's moving to the inside. Champ's got it blocked off.

0: 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Got one trailer heavily involved.
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1: 10-4, I've tried both numbers the alarm company gave, and I've had negative contact.
2: 10-4. Dispatch 987.
3: Go ahead.
2: Just be advised, they have not requested traffic control yet, but I-20 eastbound at mile marker 21, we have a semi that's fully involved.
3: You said fully engulfed?
2: Fully on fire, 10-4. Chance is out with it. We have fire en route now.
3: Now I'll be en route.
2: 10-4.

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0: 10-4.
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2: 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Eastbound at least.
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1: 10-4.
2: Status. 3-38. 3205 Woods Walk, Hawthorne Apartment. Her burglary already occurred. Has an ongoing issue with what she believes is people bringing her. Kind of 3 days, she's called multiple times, reports were unfounded. Also, she's now reporting her hair is cut short and she has bruises as well.
1: 10-4.
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3: 3078, if you pick up on that. 10-4 is a burglary. A burglary already occurred.
2: 10-4. Are you wanting to pick up on the fifth?
3: I'm sorry, I couldn't copy it clearly. Could you repeat?
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Suzanne, can you copy lookout? Coming in the area 410-410 Noonan Street at Impact West Georgia. They're advising they had a client come who was very erratic, asked about her husband, and also left driving reckless in a small silver Chevy sedan. Unknown 28 was last seen going towards the square.

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0: Ahí está, mi amor. 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I'm at 25. Zero, three, clear.
1: Four.
2: Good.
1: Why is this a white line? That's 13.
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0: Crashing from Vicon 24 GMC Terrain Red, this is Connie Williams out of Albany, and Valley Valley SR, 7th of 2015, Ford Escape Black, Suzanne Manley out of Bremen, Valley Valley SR.
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0: comes back to a black Nissan Rogue for Lexi Watts at that address, spelled Bella Jennifer.
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2: Good.
1: And I'll check the ramps. People are advising there's cars going the wrong way up the ramps in reference to vehicle fire that was on 20 at the 21.
2: En route.
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0: 991 dispatch, I'm 10-8 back in the county.
1: Yeah. 916 dispatch, I'll be 10-8, that's not.

0: 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V114 East 5.
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1: Any tenant unit to not paying for a walk-in fingerprint?
2: I'm trying to get tonight. Here, I'll be in route of that.
1: 10-4.

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1: Right.
0: 1101 Alabama Street at the Sitgo, reference to criminal trespass. Our caller's an employee advisor. There's a male that has been CT'd from the property and not supposed to be there. He's currently sitting in front of the store. It's a black male, possibly wearing a red jacket or hoodie.
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0: This is 287. 236, 236 5th Street off 4th Street, apartment B-Boy, 37 black male, wearing a white shirt, gray pants, but he has a 32 on his left hand side, and there's also a 6 female wearing a white shirt, black pants with him. Dispatch 46, engine 14, 250 Adamson Road, 250 Adamson Road, curfew of High Point, Burns.
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0: Calling 250 Adamson Road, curfew of High Point, reference to Burns. 27-year-old male, conscious breathing. He's calling for himself, advising that he tossed gasoline onto a fire. It exploded, and now he has burns to most of his right side.
1: You're on
0: 10-4, he's now walked up by Pure Holiness Church.

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0: Okay, I'll downgrade. Patient stable.
2: Main Street, southbound, coming up on 4th Street, 28th Street, Georgia. David Frank, William 2297, BFW 2297. Going to be in a black and color Hyundai Sonata.
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0: We have a 27-year-old male attempting to get vitals at this time. 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
0: Approximately 30% or so.
1: 10-4, thank you. We'll be with you guys in about 2 or 3 minutes.
2: Hey, do dispatch.
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0: 2205 2205 East Highway 5 off of Hutchinson Ferry, 1066 Zone 10, garage side door.
1: 10.

0: advised, we have a 1057 already occurred. We're turning over state I-20 eastbound at the 24 off-ramp. Occurred before the 24. It's going to be a green vehicle versus a white, possibly Honda, that fled.
1: Careful.
2: I don't want her to be checked out.

0: besides QAnon. Can you get a Walking in the Pee reference to somebody there wanting to talk about an accident report that was made?
1: Careful.
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not until the 38th. The I-20 eastbound right before mile marker 24. The temporary 28 David Boy 922822 on a black Kia.

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0: 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We're on scene.
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0: Are you at 2205 East Highway 5?
1: I just left.
0: 10-4. Homeowner's on the phone here at the office. She said everything was 10-4. 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
1: 10-4, I got off.
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2: 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Maintenance is aware of the issue, they're going to take care of it. Engine 22 is going to be a service.
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0: 33, I'll be clear from this thing.
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2: 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You said 43.
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1: 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Are you going to be en route to that bin verification?
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0: 975, my apologies. He ran into a truck.
1: 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He is being robbed.
0: They're clear.
2: Bonner Road, Crusher Buffalo Creek. Took place at 11 a.m. Motorcycle has 10-50'd into his yard. 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
0: Call me on scene on Frost Road for a tree down. I already spoke with Engine 14. They're responding.
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0: 41 inch budge. We have our own team. We have a vehicle. It's like it was involved well. It's like the motorcycle hit the vehicle head on.
1: Time 75. 41's on scene now, advising that the motorcycle was hit head on by a vehicle. We have a 1046 keys at 914 Stripling Chapel Road at the Carroll Memory Gardens. It is running. No kids or animals. How do you advise?
2: Sorry.
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0: Are you still out of the PD by chance?
1: Negative. What you got?
0: There is someone that talked to one of the EWR 222 about their accident report.
1: Thankful. I'll be around.

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1: 638 Bonner Road.
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1: 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They thought they smelled something in. 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Channel 3 being there.
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1: 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MSN 3, breathing problems.
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0: 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She is clammy.
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0: 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Sam, boy, Ida, 3800, Kia Sorrento.
1: Tower.
0: I'm staying, set us now.
1: Tower.
2: Four, you can dispatch. Can you run one by number, please?
1: Ten.
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1: Go ahead.
3: West Georgia's about to leave. If you will, let GSP know they're taking this mail to Floyd Medical Center.
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2: Mr. Boss, 38. I'm Cat pulling into Boost Mobile on a white F-150, Robert Young, Lincoln 7753.
1: 10-4. Can you send that same for a walk in earth at 10:50? We've advised GSP, he's coming from the triangle.
3: Boy.
4: You have a walk-in regarding what now? I'm talking to a gentleman right now regarding a traffic accident who I just bumped into. And did you just make this call out?
1: 10-4.
4: Okay, 10-4. I'll take that. You can give it to me.
1: Clear. 28, clear.
2: 10-4. That was for 54. I'm 10-4. I don't need anybody.

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0: 10-8, clear Carrollton, where do you need us?
1: Okay, we'll go to zone 3, 44 zone 1, 42 zone 19.
0: 45 clear.
2: Clear.
3: 47. Is there an area, something that it's pointing to, or just see the address?
1: Supervisor 43.
4: That's
1: 10-4. Negative.
4: 43, we've been in service for like 20 minutes now.
1: Clear. 45, 44, 10 not being.
0: 45, clear.
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0: You have a 27-year-old female. Chest plate is a hot filling in her chest. Vitals are a blood pressure of 160, 160 over 108, 108. Blood sugar is 118. Pulse is 80. SAT is 98% under mare.
1: And for there will be there in approximately 4.
0: Clear.
1: Ten four.
2: 529 is fine.
1: Go ahead, 529.
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0: 411-401 North Park Street at the Impact, West Georgia. 1037, our caller sounded a little 96. You guys, he was sleeping on a bench at Community First United Methodist on Maple Street, and a possibly black male wearing all black had came up behind him with a 32 knife and woke him up by touching him with the knife. He thinks he was trying to kill him. I'm sorry, this occurred, and this also occurred sometime last night.
1: Maybe something special being around.
0: 10-4.

0: 38 Dispatcher. 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
2: 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Nine three three nine zero ninety three three ninety.

0: 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Can I get the case number from that 21 I went to test for on?
1: 5850.
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0: We have a 37 subject in front of the Central Heights subdivision on Stripling Chapel. White male in khakis with a black truck and trailer. They advised he was standing at the edge of the road measuring something on the ground.
1: Handful.

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1: 46 is fast, go.
0: 20 eastbound, passing the 19, tan Chevy Trailblazer, 1049, right driving, they're currently stuck in traffic.
1: Clear.

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1: 10-4.
0: Morning, sir.
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1: Yeah, good night, y'all.
2: Yeah. 10-4.
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0: I am. 295 Cashtown, 95 Cashtown Road, O'Rage. I'm advising that a Buick SUV went around double yellow line. Now he caller is sitting in the person's driveway. Caller is requesting 25.
1: Are they trying to confront him?

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In his truck, across the road from the driveway to 25 with an officer in reference to what the subject did was stupid, and he wants her to go to jail.

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1: What?
0: 10-4, standby. 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

0: 47 years, following 28 Oakleaf Court, crushed at Oakwood Drive. 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
1: We're on the bypass, just past Brandenburg. 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
0: 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Service a dispute already occurred. Caller is not on scene. Advised she went to Chicago for a funeral. Found a female that didn't have anywhere to stay, so she brought her back with her, but now she's being hostile towards the complainant. She's requesting somebody either remove her from the property or take her to a shelter.
1: That's it for me.

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1: Clear. Four. Oak Mountain crossing over 16 in reference to the black truck that 954 just pulled over, 1049 all over the roadway and hanging out the window.
2: 54, you clear?
3: Yeah, 10-4.
2: Six and arm is running.
1: Good.
2: 10-8-0-7.

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0: They're advising the vehicle continued straight onto Cashtown, and as they're going back towards Highway 120.
1: If he wants me, tell him to pull over to the fire department. If not, I'm going to go 10-8, 10-1-14 area.
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1: 10-4, advise him I'm turning off an old 10-5. We'll be there momentarily. Yeah, 10-4.

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3: 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How do you best?
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1: Talking out of his head. He does have history of a stroke. We're trying to get further. Roger, he is having sudden paralysis or facial droop on one side of his body.
0: Monitor that call. She needs to take it, playing the radio shut, and get it seen about.
1: Engine 2, you're responding 1964 Carrollton Highway, an area of the corn shop that referred to a tree down. And it's between the store and the gun range, and it is blocking both lanes.
0: I'll call you right back.
1: Forty-four zone one, please.
2: Thank you, sir. I'm 16, dispatch from 14.
3: 16.
2: The same thing, Masonic Lodge, dispatch 13 tonight.
1: Ben.
0: Show me right that line of PD representing one.
1: Sure.
4: What's the name of the subject, especially?
1: Barber.

0: Go ahead.
1: I'm going to call about an 18-wheeler on the tracks at Superfoods.
0: 10-4, I'll try to get there. You told me 10-8, that is 11, instead of 14 to Carroll County, I'm the route to it.
1: I'm sorry.
2: 422 dispatch, I'm not fast.
1: Sounds fine. Clear.

0: Four twenty three. I'm 23.
1: That is.
0: No. 10-4. I'll be out here with 87, but let me know if anything else comes up.
2: 10-4.
3: I'm 87 this way.
2: 87.
3: We got one lane open again, but it'd still be a good idea for EMS and fire to avoid it if they can.
2: Yeah.
4: Clear.

0: 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A heavy tow, going to be a low boy carrying a Bobcat and an excavator.
1: Okay.
0: It weighs 30,000 pounds.

0: 69 is special, 23.
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2: I mean, we're like in the middle.
1: Okay, well, there's a call coming out right outside your station as well, Matthew.
2: I'm clear. I mean, you can give it to us. It'll only take us like 12 minutes to get back.
1: Clear. It's 46 North Jones Street. Cross Street's Clem Street. It's a 6-year-old male, cautious breathing, having pain in his foot and his side. Status.
3: Clear.
4: Thanks.

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1: Clear.

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0: Engine 14 is back in zone.
1: Tech 21 was a very productive conversation. It wasn't real bad, actually. That's good.
2: Same way.

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1: Go ahead. SLM San Frank John 8550 Maroon on the pilot.
0: 10 more. Be advised, based off the description of the house on the cabinet, the correct numerics is going to be 28 Oakley's Court. 10-4.
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0: 418-422. 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
1: Go on the, yes, the Rum Street side, but it's flowing pretty good right now.
0: 10-4, I'm good. 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
0: 15-42-50-50 Aiken Road up Holly Springs, EMS 01, seizure. 42 is clearing out. Will you go to one, please?
1: 44, yeah, fine.
2: Alright, we'll ever make contact with anybody, but I did get in touch with the prison, and they're going to check in and on their side. We'll be tonight.

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0: 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Adam, Boy, John, Zero, Zebra, William, Silver, Hyundai, Sonata. 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
1: 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It's an 83-year-old female. 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
1: Our complainant called back about his mom's boyfriend is less than 5 out. Will be in a white work truck or a silver Silverado.
0: 10-4, we got it. Thank you.

0: 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She's currently in the bathroom. 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
1: 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Favorite Steph. Complaint is all two males. Leave on her son's bike. The black male, all black, and white male, red jacket. She is currently following them down Yates Drive. Yates Road, I'm sorry. Are you for?
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4: 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I'm sitting over at the house. 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
1: 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Dispatch 43-110-110 Hodge Road off of Horse and Mill Road, EMS on 7, psychiatric.
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1: 10-4, astronauts of 110-110 Hodge Road off Horse and Mill Road, reference to psychiatric. 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He's having a psychiatric episode, just keep screaming and yelling, throwing stuff.
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1: 10-4.
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1: 10-4.
2: 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It's through Tripp County, but it's hitting on block in the area of Bankhead and Thomas Newell. 2021 gray Kia K4, Charles X-ray Tom, 4780, occupied by a white male.
0: Claire, can you give me that 28 one more time?
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5: It was eastbound, Bankhead at Thomas Newell at 1:28 p.m.
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1: 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It's going to be a 72-year-old male, just needs help up, weighs about 146.
2: Brandon Smith, 817-94. He does have active 29s. Last hit flock in Carrollton on Bacon Highway at Thomas Newell. We're not sure if he's going to head back towards Streep that way or not.
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1: 10-4.
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0: 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We standing by waiting on the subject's parent to arrive.
2: This is a 1099 vehicle out of Troop Sitting Flock in Carrollton. 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Occupied by a white male Brandon Smith. He does have active 29s. Nothing further at this time.
0: Mm-hmm.
6: Through to dispatch. We're coming up on your side. Do y'all have any calls holding?
0: Go ahead.
2: I finally got their returns back. Do you want them?
4: 10-4, go ahead.
2: First one's come back to me, Michaela out of Temple. She's Class D, David Valid, no wants. 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
4: 10-4.
0: 87, were you close by?
3: I'm right here in front of Barnes, if you need me.
4: Yeah, 10-4, you 25 with me.
2: I'm clear.

0: the trailhead in Gray, Sonoma, weaving within its lane, fair to maintain lane. Sam King, stand by for 28.
1: I got the car in Robinson's salvage parking lot. It's going to be third row. I can't tell if the site's better or not right now.
2: I'm coming to you.
0: Sam King Williams, 7798.
2: 7798. Will you see if they can give us contact information, see if we can email a particular picture of the suspect so we can put out on him, too?
1: 38, I'm just going to box that right now.
2: Is he in it?
3: Grandson, and he's taking money without permission for digital purchases on a video game.
2: Tim 4, could you attach an 88 through cab, please? I'll get room 21.
0: You can just say final stop, Mueller Church on 11 Road.
4: Robinson Salvage, next to the new BK. Anybody getting a picture back on the return?
5: I'll send it.
2: Now, I think he's going to be the RO.
4: I'm talking about the OLN of the suspect that she just gave out.
2: So, yeah, I just sent it to you.
4: Thank you.
2: 870210.
3: There.
4: Hey, 723.
3: 10-4.
5: Yes, ma'am. Can I get fire en route non-emergency to 1166 Old Ridgeway Road for a patient lift, please? We'll be there in approximately 5 minutes.
3: 10-4, that was 1166 Old Ridgeway Road.
5: That's 10-4.
3: Simple.

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1: 10-4, thank you. 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
1: 10-4.
3: 38, dispatch. Can you give me the contact of the agency? Can we see about the vehicle?
1: 10-4, we're on the phone. I'm standing by. Dispatch 973.
3: Go.
1: 200-200 Allen Memorial Drive at the Higgins General Hospital, room ER3, assault.
4: AKE, Edward, 12-4-2004, Louisiana. Just advising she has a valid license.
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4: I'm too.

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0: Ladder 1, you're responding to 1166 Old Ridgeway Road, 1166 Old Ridgeway Road, crossing of Key Road for lift assist by request of Medic 4. 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
0: 10-4. 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
2: Go on there. Code right here, 70. Terrible. Battalion 1, dispatch.
0: Go ahead, Battalion 1.
2: Dispatch, Battalion 1 will be out of the county 1204 we handle the battalion calls.
0: 10-4.
2: White shirt, red shorts.

0: They're going to be on the skilled nursing side. 81-year-old male, not conscious, is breathing, by that he's not responsive, does have a pulse, also has his history of heart problems.
1: Is that 221?
2: Go ahead, go.
1: Just be advised, JCIC is now frozen.
2: Moving through this bitch out. I'm out with him.
1: Similar.
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2: It's 2533 Charles Billiker Highway at Triangle, Mobile Home Park, 7R, 7R Robert for chest pains, EMS zone 7. So far, I should have to Benefield 7R, Robert 7R for chest pains. I don't have an ambulance around with you at this time. I'm going to try to get you one.
0: There you are.
2: I have a chest pains call holding at 2533 Carrollton Billiker Highway at Benefield.
0: I'm clear.
1: Yeah, we're...

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1: Somebody raised 86?
0: Yeah, she's now saying no.
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2: Call holding in zone 303 Buncombe Michael Road for damage.
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3: 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We have 13-year-old going to Villarica.
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1: Madden Road off of North Jonesville Road, fraud. They're advising their grandmother was scammed out of $2,600.
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3: A 48-year-old male contemplating complaining of chest and arm pain. He did take a nitro with no relief. Canceled.
0: Dispatch 21, you're still waiting on returns. 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

0: 38 dispatch. Were you getting on this record for me?
1: TCR Guardian out.
0: Thank you. Alright.
1: You cannot team for walk-in fraud.
0: Sample.
1: +954, bus unit status.
0: Where's 54?

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1: 10-4.
2: Nine 54
1: is a 10-4
2: for EMS. Union Council, maybe I'm talking. You can go ahead and hold our status.
1: Okay.
3: You can start dispatch.
1: Go ahead.
4: Send me a route to the jail, please. One male. If you can have that 29 faxed over, I'll have additional charges also.
1: 10-4, it's the jail's warrant.
4: Great, thank you.
1: Forty-five, will you go to Sand Hill, please? 43, Burwell, please.
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0: 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Step out further. 43, will you go to one, please?
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0: 1046 keys at Painter, blocking part of the ER entrance. It is running Chevy Silverado. How do you advise?
1: 10-4. T-24, did you say you run out?
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0: 54 dispatch, copy.
1: Can you other traffic?
0: I can handle the keys request.
1: Thank you.

0: Vâng.
1: Next does 14 to 253. Where's that damage call he's got?
0: Three zero three Bunker Whistle Road.
1: 344 dispatch.
0: Good.
1: Be giving this female a ride to the sheriff's office. Begin the mileage when ready.
0: Good.
1: 114, 394.
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1: Which call?
0: That's right.
1: Tibor, she reminded me it happened sometime yesterday. It's going to be damage to a brick wall. Caller goes 1-25 to make report.
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3: Michelle Sada Carrollton. 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
5: Main Street southbound coming up on White Oak Street, 28th through Georgia. Charles Young, Paul, 5913, CYP 5913, gray and color 4 Focus.
0: I'm 23 the job.
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0: Twenty-three's in route.

0: CP dispatch. I'm at the intersection of Bankhead Highway and Northside Drive. Been involved in a 1050. I need ambulance and fire en route, please.
1: You guys make it at Northside?
0: 10-4, 2-car NBC. Checking for injuries now.
1: 10-4, get them started.
2: 52's clear en route. Can we get a case number?
1: Hang on, I'll give you one.
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3: 31 dispatch, same driver.
1: 10-4.
0: 33, same driver.
1: 10-4.
0: CP dispatch, I'm going to need at least two ambulances, please.
1: 10-4.

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1: 43 dispatch, show's in route.
2: What's that location again? We're at Villa Rico.
3: 46 dispatch, we're at the QT on 61 and Ward Airport, we'll be in your help.
0: 10-4, so 46 and 43, you're going to this?
1: 10-4.
0: 10-4, 52, will you continue to Whataburger?
4: Clear, 52, we're en route to Whataburger.
0: 10-4, give me just a second, I'll give you case number.

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1: Yes, sir, they're en route to you. There's two of them.
2: Yeah, go ahead, what's...
3: I meant to say 69, my fault.
4: Sorry, I'm clear. 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
0: Be advised, I'm going to have one lane of Bankhead Highway shut down.
1: 10-4.
6: A lane, but the other vehicle nearly overturned and is in the facing the opposite way on north side.
2: Clear, I'm going 23. You
1: can send it to my 28, please. 269. Go ahead. Can you be around 826 and drive the marathon, reference to 1037 block males? First complainant, they're acting crazy in the parking lot. The guy at the counter was screaming at them, and one of them has a fanny pack he keeps reaching into.
7: Another one will have minor injuries. There is a West Georgia ambulance SUV out here already.
1: 10-4.
8: 51 is about shot at 15.
1: 10-4.
0: Mm-hmm. 52 is on scene.
1: 10-4.
2: 41. 10-4. You advise West Georgia. We're behind Mattress Firm.
1: 10-4, I love that.
5: 24 is on scene. We do have a two-car NBC and multiple West Georgia units already on scene.
8: 76 to Willowbrook, Villarica, juvenile. Mileage is 21497.
1: Clear.
3: This is 423.
1: Clear.
0: I
1: have a sick person call holding at Fresenius on Centennial Drive.
4: I'm clear.
9: 44 dispatch.
1: 44.
9: You can all just clear Villarica. We'll be around to that.
1: 10-4, thank you.
6: 43 is on scene.
1: 10-4.

0: 22. It's also loud out here. I'm 10-4. You can hold my setup.
1: Four.
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0: Tibor BFF.
1: Just be advised, BP was not involved. This is going to be safe.
0: Tibor.
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1: Yes, ma'am. You're going to be closer than 44. Can you start towards a sick person? Call it 305 Centennial Drive at Fresenius for me, please.
0: 10-4. Shows are up.
1: 10-4. 44, will you go to 1?
2: I'm on scene.
1: 10-4.
3: 44 is clear. Thank you.
1: Fifty-one.
4: We were told to come to your channel for zone coverage.
1: 10-4, go to Burwell, please. 44, the bridge, please.
4: 51, clear.
3: 44, clear.
1: Clear. I turn out to 305 Centennial Drive for Fresenius, reference to a sick person. It's a 66-year-old female, constant breathing, but she's been sick and complaining of lower back pain. Her temperature is 99.6, just not feeling well.
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0: Town and country for the Kia and DD for the Nissan.
1: I'm here. If you could help me get westbound traffic turning right on more side for now so we can get this up and up going westbound.
2: Confirmed for all 61 tonight.

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0: Good. 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
1: 4-4, copy.

0: This last night at 2:44:42 Providence Church Road, 4442 Providence Church Road, apartment B as in boy, off of Highway 78 for back pain, time out 1447.
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1: Ladder 8, 4442 Providence Church Road, 4442 Providence Church Road, apartment V is in Boy, off Highway 78, for difficulty breathing.
4: Ladder 8 is en route.
1: Clear, ladder 8 en route. Ladder 8, Medic 2, you're en route to 4442 Providence Church Road, 4442 Providence Church Road, apartment B is in Boy, off of Highway 78, for difficulty breathing. 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Advised she was in an accident in a car wash the other day, in a lot of pain right now. 6-year-old female, conscious, breathing with difficulty, no chest pain advised. She is on 3 liters of O2. Nothing further. Good.
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1: 10-4, I'll show you instead of 170-170, Dixie Meadows Lane, up to 27, reference to breathing problems. You're responding to a 76-year-old female, constant breathing with difficulty, body just got back from dialysis and can't walk, is claiming has COPD, doesn't have an inhaler. Will you go to Borough, please? 44, will you go to the bridge, please?
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1: I-20 eastbound, old 100 bridge on a red Chevrolet Equinox, Florida, 11 Frank Young, Lincoln Edward.
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2: 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I got one by name and date of birth and two by OLM.
0: 221 GCI is down.
2: 55 dispatch.
0: 255.
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3: 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I'm sitting at status 4, 6, and 11.
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2: Good.
1: 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Be in Ralph Center.
2: 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Stand by, please. Dispatch, I'm so sorry. 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
1: 211201, Eagles Road, off of Black Dirt Road, 1015 in progress. Call versus 41-year-old male son who has a mental problem. We're still getting further.
0: Damn, 4, I'll be pretty skinny.
1: 10-4.
2: May 7, dispatch, who's the son?
1: Me, Chad Reese, subject.
2: I figured. 54, use 10-0 with him. I've had to fight him before.
0: 10.
3: 73, dispatch. We're on a 28 for him.
1: Good.
3: Adam 3, Mary 4, Henry Mary. Will be Alabama tag. Just logging in. Cab. Will be the vehicle. That Brian was inside when it happened.
1: Please. That worked.
0: If I can, I got 15, leave with her.
4: Great dispatch,
1: yourself clear. Carrollton, where are you headed? Burwell, I am so sorry. San Diego Police 51, will you say it, Burwell, please?
4: 53 clear.
5: 51 clear.
6: 52 dispatch, I'm going to be 10-8.
1: Ten-four.
7: I can start with 54, but I'll be extended. I've got to stop and get fuel before I go down to Black Dirt.

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1: I'm 43. 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
0: 10-4. Go ahead.
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0: 10-4.
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1: 10-4, thank you. Go ahead.
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6: 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That verse can be 7/5/2001.
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1: 15.

Tunes around to 3267, 3267, North Highway 21, off of Smyrna Church, reference to bleeding. You respond to a 23-year-old female, conscious and breathing. But she's been throwing up and feeling nauseous, but there was blood in her vomit.

0: Telford. Nine 30 status. 44 Ethan 1019 53. Will you go to 151? Will you stay in 3 for me, please?
1: 53 clear.
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0: 41-45. Everyone dispatch, just has back in service, what do you need?
1: One, please.
0: What's that for?
1: 34, when you can I get a public service?

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0: Shell is out of service for fuel.
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2: 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Charles William George, 1910. I'm CRV.
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2460 2460 Mandeville Road off of Pleasant Ridge Church. 1016 already occurred. Occurred on Mother's Day. They advised a 12-year-old was possibly physically hurt. Wants to 25 for reports.

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1: Can you be en route to the area of Old Five Notch at the Douglas County line for an abandoned vehicle? Douglas advised it's a yellow Jeep with the passenger window and windshield damage.
0: Did you get blocked or anything?
1: And advised, but they did advise it's been out there for a few weeks, and the 28 returns to a address on Florence Road.
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1: Go ahead, Bob Banking.
0: 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Got a lot for Super Duty.
1: Ten four, you said where off of Alden Avenue?
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0: 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Got a 1016-2 occur holding at 2347 West Highway 5 at the Love's Country Store. Caller advise a mother is refusing to come get her 112, trying to break a custody agreement. They just want documentation.
1: Temple. I'll be en route, but I'll be extended.
0: Temple. It's going to be 1012 in a blue Ford Bronco.

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0: I'll be tonight, 7-7. He showed proper paperwork where he had valid insurance. He was just advised to contact his insurance agent.
1: Good morning.

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0: 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He just wants to be checked out.
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5: Dispatch 41, 201 Big Oak Road off of Black Dirt, EMS on 5, psychiatric. Tempor, I turned out to 201, 201 Big Oak Road off of Black Dirt, reference psychiatric, originally came in as a domestic. Law enforcement is on scene requesting non-emergency. Check out a 41-year-old male. Dispatch 44, the bridge, please. 51, Burwell, please.
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0: پسرفرد و اینا.
1: Yeah.
0: 13 has already come being around. He's got to run to the shelter to get the scanner. That.
1: I heard he was being around. What else did you say?
0: He has to go by the shelter to get the scanner.
1: Careful. Yeah, well.

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1: Good.
0: I'll be 10-8, 7-9.
1: Please.

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1: Yes, ma'am.
0: Ten four.

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1: Чему? File 29 dispatching, hold it.
0: File 29.

0: 5-18 dispatch, myself and 19 will be 10-8. 529 is going to be standing by for animal control.
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2: 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I have a red Jeep, 28th of San Mary William, 1040. We'll be on Cummers Drive.
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1: Maybe both. Five 18 to 5 29. Can you send me a photo of that dog? 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
2: What Douglas advised us, it's Old Five Notch at Florence Road. So I believe it's going to be on Old Five Notch.

0: Units are out to South Red Oakway. Our complaints with DFACS in Brevard County, Florida. Guys, we're checking on Gwendolyn McGowan, a 16-year-old female. They're advising they had a case come in, reference 1067, of a child, and apparently they were involved in some way. The complaint's requesting a 21 afterwards as well. I'll get their number in the cab.
1: Turn out to 1800 Mendeville Road off of Pleasant Ridge Church, reference to a residential fire alarm, point of activation, kitchen and smoke detector. Did you speak to the homeowner? They're requesting dispatch. They're not responding.
2: They have the address again.
1: Negative.

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1: 7.
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1: 10-4, same. This one, our cat's freezing on us.
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1: 54.
0: There was no domestic. She didn't want to report. I've been giving him a ride to Brandon Street.
2: Dispatch 235.
1: Go ahead.
2: Just be advised, the caller did say that if the vehicle came back by, he was going to return fire. We advised him to go ahead and put his 1032 away when you got on scene.
1: 10-4. Is he saying that they were shooting at him from a vehicle?

0: he is not sure. He just kept hearing shots.
1: 10-4. Advise him to be careful what he says.
0: Civil. 221 status.
2: Come on, Lieutenant.
1: You hold.
0: Civil.
3: Dispatch, my computer froze. Was he standing by him?
4: Yeah, blue Ford Bronco.
2: Careful.

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0: 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It's been set.
1: 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Stand for. 45, Medic Carlson. 10-4.

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1: 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It's Paulding, 1558.

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0: Tonight, SS Payne, status non hit mom. She's going out of town.
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1: You calling 74?
0: 10-4, sir. Just double check. And they asked if you had one another, and we never got an answer.
1: Told you to hold my status. I'm good out here.
0: 10-4.
2: I'll be there. Yeah.
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0: say about it afterwards.
1: Second.
2: Four times. Victory Church Road him tonight.
1: Temple.
0: I'm 29 this way.
1: Go ahead, 529.
0: I'll be 10-8. Animal control. Got him off the pole and tried to load him in the truck. And then pulled him around for a minute and then he got loose. So he's still on about somewhere.
1: Step 4. Medic 1, you had a lot of feedback. Did I have you in route for the transfer?
3: Yes, you showed me in route for the transfer.
1: 10-4. 16-11.
4: Avenue 30 is 23.
1: 10-4. Room 1, patient needs monitor and pump, no riders ready now. You want for a domestic? Caller advised there's a man and his wife in the parking lot yelling and cussing at each other.
0: And 476.

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1: 44 is clear now.
0: 10-4. Will you stay in 1? 42, 10-19.

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1: Okay.

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0: 10-8 Tammy Carrollton, where do you need us?
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0: 5, 29 this way.
1: Go ahead, 529.
0: Michelle, units 10-8. He's got some medical issues, including dementia. He just got agitated. They're 10-4 eating now, so be 10-8.
1: 10-4.
0: Also note that he declined to have an ambulance. Come check him out.
1: Stand for.
0: Status
1: now. 10-4. Nine kids in front of Longhorn, the turning lane, airport to a 10-50, no injuries, they're blocking.
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3: Good.
1: In the area of Providence Church Road, near Providence Church, for livestock. Again, it's in the area of Providence Church Road, near Providence Church. Callers advising there's a calf in the roadway. It's going to be a black calf with a yellow tag.
3: Come at 253, dispatch.
1: My apologies. Two-fifty-three, you clear on call?
3: Negative.
1: It's a call for livestock in the area of Providence Church Road, near Providence Church. It's one calf in the roadway, black with a yellow tag. I'll check the livestock guide for possible owners.

Tamam. Anybody on the left side of the log around there?

41 dispatch, be sure about it, 06. Devil.

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1: Okay. 253, I did contact Jeff Williams, thought he might be a possible owner. He advises not his. I don't have any other options in the livestock guide.

0: 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I-20 Rancher cleared, 10-8, says 13.
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2: Firearm. I was able to contact the owner of it. 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

0: 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I'll be out with the city's 38 Bankhead at the bypass.
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0: traffic for Rapid. They are at Liberty Church Road at Rocky Mountain Road. Again, Liberty Church Road at Rocky Mountain Road.
1: Are they head on?
2: Known injuries. Timeout. 16:38.
0: Just 1, 2, 1.
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1: Definitely.

0: 221, 253. Caller is advising she is not sure if the other driver is injured, advising that he is disoriented.
1: He's 1096.
2: Honda Civic. Unknown injuries at this time. One of the drivers is possibly disoriented. Don't know any further. Still trying to get further.

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2: Medic 1's in route to Carrollton, code 111, 1 router.
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0: 916, dispatch 114.
1: Clint.
0: Peak Squire States, that's 13 States. Battalion 1, this was.
1: Go ahead, Battalion 1.
0: Dispatch, do you have any information on entrapment?
1: Battalion 1, all I have at this time is a male, unknown age, that is confused, walking around, with their driver advised he tried to drive his vehicle, but he may possibly be under the influence of anything. I don't have anything further at this time.
0: 10-4, thank you.
1: 10-4.
0: 10-5, Battalion 1, I'll be on the same military route, I'll give him up there.
1: Good work.

0: Battalion 1, law enforcement advisee is almost on scene. He'll update with any patient assessment once he gets on scene.
1: Perfect.
2: Edward.
3: Ninety, 20, dispatch.
0: Go ahead.
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3: you shall use 41.
0: Clear,
4: just then.
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0: time, Trev. 2-4.
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6: 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I got reported no injuries. It was fine.
0: 10-4. 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
0: 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Dispatched 1737. En route 1738. I'll show you canceled at 1647. Correction, 1649.
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2: Timothy Lamar, Caldwell, 710 of 69, 511, 150, brown grays, black male, probation violation on criminal trespass, Highland County.
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2: 10-4, stand by.

0: Texas 5, engine 5, medic 3, I-20 eastbound, just before exit 5, I-20 eastbound, just before exit 5, accident, unknown injuries, timeout 1550.
1: Battalion 1 dispatch, have ladder 8 make that run. Ladder 1, if you would, send all units back to their zone for training, please.
2: Yeah, for sure. 5's on his way now.
3: Ladder 8's clearing route.

0: Tell you one dispatch, I'll be diverting from McCall and Liberty Church to the accident on that point.
1: Dispatch in the 7, can you take it in Malia Road and Watland for a tree down the road? Before I turn out the air in Malia Road and walk on for a tree down across the road.
2: Medic 3 dispatches, medic 2 in the house.
3: Negative there out at Pauling.
2: Clear. We're en route. We're going to be extended.
3: 10-4, I'm clear.
4: Yeah, we'll get it.
5: No, I'm 16, just right, 114.
3: Threes, callers advising, it's going to be one vehicle, a Kia sedan, complaining of head pain, 15-year-old male, conscious and breathing. No vehicles overturned at this time. Also, patients complaining of back pain as well. The vehicle is going to be in a ditch facing traffic.
4: Should be pretty special. It'll be tonight from here, and I'll be in about 10:50.
6: Chief, it's 3. You can disregard. I'm going to be a Lockbuster, New York.
7: Can you run that tree down and go closer?
8: And 4.
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9: Medic, this is Brett Schultz, coming back into the family.
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4: Yeah, I got the 27th and the 28th of the Honda. Can you get the 28th of the other car?
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9: It's going to be one vehicle. Going to the Kia sedan, they're advising they hydroplane and run off the roadway. We do have one patient complaining of head pain,

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0: 987 went up to this address earlier for concern for welfare. 261 261 South Red Oak Way off of Blue Spruce Drive. It's going to be on a Gwendolyn subject, 16-year-old female. They advise the child's now confirmed to be home.
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0: Dispatch, if you would, send ladder 1 to 136 Buck Cannon Bypass for a patient lift. Just called into the battalion phone. I'm in wait or info. Just all I know, she doesn't need EMS. She just needs help up.
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2: 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We're en route.
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1: Last name, Dobbs. 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

0: 33. So she did that. That was just before the five, correct?
1: Before I 28 on just before I said five.
0: In the area, typical cake, fire on some.
1: Negative. It's not right, so he's coming from South Houston.

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1: Yeah.
0: I finally got to come back. She's CP valid.
1: Triple A.

0: 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We're going to be my marker 4.5 eastbound.
1: Ladder 8, Medic 3, per law enforcement on scene, he's advising it's going to be I-20 eastbound at the 4.5 mile marker.
2: Ladder 8, clear.
3: Ladder 8, your turnaround's going to be, best one's probably going to be at the state line. 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

0: 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I just got on 100. 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
1: Can you check the area of 61 southbound near Sand Hill Hickory level? Concern for welfare on a 12-year-old looking white male, blue shirt, walking near the yellow line of the road.
0: Yellow.

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1: 10-4.
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0: 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There's only one.
1: Oh, yeah.
0: Is that Lonar?
1: Yep.
0: Bring him back to the office.
1: Headed that way, facing Napoleon.

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0: The sheriff's out of Higgins. Can I get a second case number for this call, please?
1: Absolutely, sir.

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0: 1, George Charles, George Tom Boy, Edward Nora 7, Henry 11, 652, 78.
1: 10-4. Jump back to over Chevy, Colorado, it's an SR.
0: 10-4, fine. What's the year model on it?
1: 2017.
0: Thank you.

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1: And
0: myself, KIV, car 1041, float.
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0: 602 T Olive Way off Firethorn Court. Caller about somebody put a pair of underwear in her mailbox and wants the 25 to make a report.
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0: Somatic 1, 315 Field Street, 315 Field Street, room 121. 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
0: Clear, medic 1, en route 1752. Medic 1, you're en route to 315 Field Street, 315 Field Street, room 121. Sick person, 81-year-old female, conscious and breathing. Advised, has a laceration to the lateral right calf. No other complaints at this time. Nothing further.
2: No.

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0: We get our case in Thompson.

0: Medicare, I have two case numbers for you. The first one's going to be 2769-2769. Second's going to be 2770-2770. Call originally came in at 1649. So you were dispatched at 1650 en route 51. On scene at 1713. En route to the hospital at 1729. Out at hospital was 1741.
1: Clear, thank you. Michelle, thank you.
0: 10-4.

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0: Yes, ma'am, you can show us 1042. Have a good night.
1: 10-4, you as well.

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0: 1004 Bank and Highway at the Food Depot. Complainant's third party calling for her daughter who is grown, advising that she's about to get jumped inside the Food Depot. So after her.
1: Night one's in around Higgins, code 111.
2: Clear and after Higgins at 1805.
1: But
0: she says she don't want to talk to the police and she wants to cancel.

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0: Can you be en route to 45 Hickory Circle for a missing person from the courthouse this morning? It's going to be an Andrew Knowles subject. She advised he walked out of court, according to security, around 12:30 this morning.
1: No, I'm 23 dispatch, I'll be on route 88.
0: Thanks.
1: What was the subject's name, dispatch?
0: Andrew Knowles. Thanks.

0: 349 on 23.
1: Clear. 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
0: Engine 942, your patient's a 67-year-old male. They advise they were not witness of the fall when he fell yesterday. They're not clear if he hit his head or not as well.

0: You guys are at 133 Clover Court, stand by on a cross street. Remember the breathing problems. A 41-year-old female, conscious breathing with difficulty. She feels like she's going to pass out. They think she might be having a panic attack. She does have special needs. They advise she ate a piece of fish. They thought it may have been an allergic reaction and gave her some Benadryl about 15 minutes ago. Thanks for turning on the service.
1: This is for dispatch, 739.
2: I think the first. You can put me in AM.
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2: Maybe adding this to the CAD call.
1: 10-4, I have... We're trying to get the CAD reset on our end. We've been having some issues. Injuries, Toyota Tacoma versus a telephone pole, 18-year-old, car smoking.
3: Nine-thirty dispatch, I'll be en route for that. From Villarica, stand by on the notify state.
1: 10-4, my apologies.
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2: Stand by, I'm clear. That's right, dispatch. It's finally loaded. Thank you, though. You're welcome.
3: Three, 49, dispatch.
2: Good.
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2: Clear. T-78. 900 Bankhead Highway at the VP. Be reference to a 1037 female in bright blue shirt. First complaint, she was limp walking and asking people for money.

0: 10-4, I'm trying to take you off there.
1: See Tom, see Charles B. Victor, 0072.
0: At 27, reference to accident with injuries. It's a vehicle versus a telephone pole. Client's advising it's an 18-year-old male, possibly ETOH. The car is smoking.
2: The cat is being very slow around this time.

0: 34.
1: 34.
0: This is a little delayed because the cab wants to freeze up. Tanner Carlton's on emergency transfer going to Grady ER.
1: I'm clear.
2: 42 on scene.
0: 10-4.
1: Ready for dispatch, I'll also be in route with 41.
0: 10-4.

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1: Four to five minutes.

0: 215-46, 395, 395, hit the circle off in Pleasant Ridge Church, EMS on 1, bleeding.
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0: Tony's route to 395, 395, Henson Circle off of Pleasant Ridge Church. 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She's bleeding from her private area. She's going through menopause.
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0: 5'2". 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We're still getting further.
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1: 10-4.
0: Five-18, dispatch, 10-42.
1: 10-4.
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1: 10-4.

0: terminate the session tonight, then it won't.
1: 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Uh-huh. 215 Pennsylvania Avenue, cross your Rome Street. Your complaint is about that the female that you sold this house has passed away. He saw somebody inside and they closed the blinds. He's not sure if it's family members or not. He's at 306 Pennsylvania Avenue.
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0: Tonight, status 15, party on separate.
1: Stand.
0: Ten four. I'll start that way from Quail Hollow. To Old Pleasant Hill.
1: 10-4-432, Old Pleasant Hill. In a white Hyundai. In front of the... Right. Correction, she's going to be in a gray Hyundai. In front of the right way.
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0: 22nd, August, 9:55, slurring words and all that, and he was at the back counter.
1: Four, I see him.
2: Engine 9, 10-4, you can hold the updates.
1: 15 is on scene.
3: 10-4. That's me, that's
4: some point
3: there. 10-4, 2-34, Buffalo County.
4: Go ahead.
3: Air for missing person in the courthouse, County of Austin, 33-year-old, light-skinned black male, Andrew Knowles, they're about to, he left the courthouse at 1600. They're also about to, don't detain him, just let them know if you make contact.

0: Cheers.
1: Hey, Nikki Lewis finally got on the line, advised that it was going to be her father, who's 72 years old, advising that he is 1056. They don't get any law enforcement, fire, or EMS.
2: 10-4, I'll go finish it.

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3: Top of Mine Road in the area of Prince High Points for a large golden retriever that's in the roadway in the curve. Complain story that someone's gonna come around and hit it. 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
2: Never.

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1: 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She's about to say he's parked in an older white car. 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
2: Pivoting trade of special. 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

0: 253 per Q public. It's showing it's going to be possibly a white single trailer with a camper shell outside of it. Yes, sir. Go ahead with it.
1: Hey, Chenery, E. Edward, Y. Young, 524. They're Mississippi's in Black, Georgia.
0: Simple.

0: 35 says 13 tonight. I'll be en route for the call to Orange Pass.
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2: 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I'm 20, returning to a 2023 Dodge Charger, black in color, to a truck or passing subject out of Biloxi. 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
4: Not sure if anyone's calling in, but the stop sign at Beulah Church and Kingsbridge is not there.
1: Okay. Don't believe I'm getting the 27 back from the 28.

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1: Yes, ma'am.
0: Units are at 44, 46, 4446, West Highway 166, reference to breathing problems.

0: 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He tried to use an inhaler with no relief.
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0: 10-4, I took y'all off. Give it just a second. Our cat's being dumb.
1: 10-4.

0: 43 dispatch, Hudson 15, Hudson 4 on scene, cancel turn 46 dispatch, Hudson 15, Hudson 4 on scene, cancel turn.
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2: Go ahead, 4, May 25.
0: 10-4. Just be advised when you go 10-8, Miss Joyce Wood would like 21, please.
2: From him specifically?
0: I believe so. She refused to say what exactly it was in reference to, just said that they know what it's all about.
2: Yeah. Log and plaque and center red, verbal now.
0: 10-4.
1: Ten four, you know.
0: 10-4, go on, 281.
3: I'm 10-8, status 6. Would you mind sending that tag info to the PD, please?
4: Yeah, stand by. We just got here. I have to print it out.
3: 10-4.
1: Clear.

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1: Can I?

Dispatch 421. Can you 10-19 to the PD for a walk-in reference issue with a compliant son? He's sitting outside the PD. It's a 6-year-old kicking the seats and unbuckling himself. He's autistic. They're in a silver Ford Flex.

0: Not 12 dispatch. You got anything holding it around the county?
1: Six seven eight 9 5 3 8 7 6 9. Repeating 678 9 5 3 8 7 6 9. Cameron, status 9 on a noise complaint at the Arbor's.

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0: Yeah, what is that?
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1: 60 dispatch, I'll be out of that. Put your ass on foot for a little bit, you can hold it.
2: Nah, I told this last. You can tell me 10 acres holding that for traffic state.

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2: 253. You know, EMS around out here, a 72-year-old male requesting to go to the hospital. But isn't really giving me a complaint to go to the hospital.

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2: Did you go through this hole in the fence?
1: Yeah, we'll go through that one, and you'll either have to step over the next one and try at it, or there's a hole just from it, and then you can come all the way down the back fence to me. I'll wait on you at the other one.
2: No, you good. I was just wondering where you were at.
1: There's a roll down here, but he took everything off of it, I guess, to keep from having numbers.
2: That's simple.
3: No, he's 75.
1: You can go.
3: Two. 476 Old Pleasant Hill Road, 476 Old Pleasant Hill Road, off Bunk and Waco, reference big person. Timeout. 1902.
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Medicare, responding 476 Old Pleasant Hill Road, 476 Old Pleasant Hill Road, Crossroad, Balkan, Waco. Reference sick person, law enforcement on scene with a welfare check about a 72-year-old male, conscious breathing, requesting to go to the hospital. Not really give a reason why.

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0: 705 to Smith 38.
1: Yes.
0: I'm on Highway 5. Looks like we're pulling into 165. It's going to be on a white Kia Sorento, drop tag, Charlie Mike Alpha, 5127, CMA 5127.
1: There we go.

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1: Hello. Go ahead.
0: Can you respond to this hit and run on South Medical Circle? GSP just called back about it and they're not responding.
1: Why are they not responding? I haven't been written.

0: 35 dispatch. We discern this is going to be a county issue. That's 978.
1: Cable.

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1: Good.
0: I'll give you a tone one in just a second. I'm out with 97. Left my phone number.
1: Tampa. Have all these been during the day when this has happened?
0: Yeah, I believe so.
1: Tampa. I'll talk to you about it in a second. I'm going to keep looking now.
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3: Thank you.
1: Ten four, seven, I just want to get some. 38 from you.
4: 522 dispatch, I'll take care of it. I'm okay with the situation. You go with 88.
5: 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Speaking with Joycewood.

0: tubing through this bus. 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
1: 10-4, that's correct. Do you need an ETA?
0: Yeah, I was just making sure that they went out.
1: 10-4.

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1: All right. Can you give me a 21 right quick?
2: American to 19.
3: Old man on the backside said he saw him walk through yesterday. He's not sure if he stays here, but he saw him pass through.
0: 10-4.

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1: Right.
0: 200 Somerset Place, 200 Somerset Place at apartment TCOM 5. I got a 1016 in progress. Causing their stuff hitting a cousin of people. He's 12 years old. Name's going to be a Tucker Shane.

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0: Entry one in Hines, going to be on a black and color Toyota Corolla. Tag Romeo Whiskey Charlie 0004 RWC 0004.
1: Never. 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
0: Before.
2: Go ahead.
3: He's advising he can't receive lock numbers. Is there a number that I can patch through to him to get you?

0: 9:30 is ready.
1: Okay.
0: That's what was started at Post 4. They didn't have all the information. They are en route to that hit and run. I'm going to

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0: 10-8, status 4, 6 times 2 and 11.
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2: Maybe they go in.
0: You turn 6. Can you go put down the deer? I'm 30 minutes out.
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0: 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Can you be announced as 301 Anderson Road at Anderson Homes? It's going to be apartment 11 for breathing problems.
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1: Yeah, 10-4 to this one. 39.
0: That's

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2: He does have COPD. She has a prescribed inhaler and she has used it without relief.
3: Catalyst charge, log of 28, here and unoccupied.
2: Okay.
3: Robert Zebra, Robert 0366, blue, Kia Sorento.
2: Clear.
4: Okay. 46 dispatch, out of Villarica.
2: At 1847.
5: Where are you?

0: Jay Chopet, 1037. I explained to Bison there was a male that was trying to use the microwave. The employee was refusing to let him because he was saying gang-related things. Black man, heavy set, short dress, red shirt, black shorts.
1: Someone is by something wrong.
0: There.
2: Mm-hmm. 71 on 100 at dot right now.
1: Couple, I'm on 27 to 1.

0: been on the fence. You can show us on Sanders, please. Number
1: could you repeat? You went staticky.
0: Could you repeat your traffic?
1: Can you repeat your traffic?
0: Well, we're looking for an apartment number for this breathing problems on 301 Anderson Road.

0: it's apartment 11.
1: Seven on dispatch, you're advised room 120.
2: Yes, sir, 120, 120. I don't have any further. She wouldn't give a name. I don't even know if it's a she.
1: 10-4, the hotel staff says there's nobody in that unit.
2: Amazing.
3: Attorney 79, did you get that text I sent with a picture?
1: 10-4, negative contact.

0: Dispatch 106. Can you respond 288 Stiles Lake Road, 288 Stiles Lake Road off of Five Points Road? It's going to be in reference to an animal complaint. Caller advised the neighbor's dogs were killing their chickens. They're requesting a Mount Sun officer respond. There is no active dispute. The dogs were taken home by a neighbor on a leash. They're wanting to document this incident. Animal control is also clear.
1: Sample. 108 dispatch. You advised animal control that that's going to be their call?
0: Therefore, they're clear. They're just requesting Mount Zion respond as well. Just want to let you know.
1: Therefore, animal control, is it requesting us?
0: Negative, the complainant.
1: Temple, I'll advise them.
2: Temple.
3: 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I'm going to give you 21.

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0: Yeah, we're.

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1: Go ahead.
0: Can you call me that 88 or pursue a traffic complaint, please?
1: Go ahead with the dispatch.
0: 770-508-8831. 770-508-8831. Kelly, she wants y'all to come sit at the stop sign because so many people keep running it.
1: What?

0: 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C'est vrai.
1: Stand at 8. We're going to give you a 21.
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2: One, Nora 4, Adam Lincoln 2, 4, Edward 3, 8, Charlie 2, 6, 9, 4, 0, 0.

0: 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And we're clear of Tanner South 42.
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0: 23 on style. Like, you have 18 on your animal control.
1: Have a. Slot away. He's about 7 minutes out.
0: Hey, boy, thank you.

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1: Anderson, what's the route?
2: 24 is en route.
3: 23 is en route.